0: affecting hundreds of thousands of Haitians here in the country. This is ABC News. New details in last week's mass shooting at an In-N-Out restaurant in Twin Falls, Idaho, after police released more video.
1: The police chief in Twin Falls says no motive has become apparent for why a 24-year-old man armed with a handgun and rifle killed three victims and injured seven more in and around an In-N-Out restaurant.
2: I'm asking for all of us to avoid public speculation. We understand the desire for answers. We share that desire with you.
1: Chief Matthew Hicks is crediting Good Samaritans for helping to stop the gunman. One was a former police officer who engaged the shooter, and another was an off-duty state trooper. The gunman ultimately killed himself when he was confronted by police. Alex Stone, ABC News.
0: Facebook's parent company Meta says it is investigating after its AI agent broke past internal guardrails and targeted another company during cybersecurity testing. This 2 weeks after OpenAI says its models hacked startup company Hugging Face. I'm Stephanie Officer, ABC News.
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6: Good evening. A stray storm is possible early Friday night. Then it's mostly cloudy overnight with patchy fog possible. Lows dip into the low to mid-60s. After morning fog Saturday, it's partly sunny. A chance for scattered storms. Highs are in the upper 70s to lower 80s. Sunday is warmer. We're in the low 80s. It's partly sunny with a chance of a shower or storm. I'm meteorologist Kat Campbell in the NCN Weather Center.
5: Well, the folks at the My Life Center are going to try it again. Another giveaway. It's going to be Friday, August the 14th, 10 a.m. until 1 p.m. No early birds, please. At their location, which is behind the QP in Burnsville at 112 Mercy Street. This time around, they will be giving away babies and children's clothing and size 2 and 3 diapers. Hopefully they'll have good weather and they'll be able to do it. 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
7: 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Oh, sorry. You were hoping for money, weren't you? 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

0: Sunday, Bloody Sunday. That's you too. I'm Mike Walsh with a life hack for the parents. Look, if you're strict, mine were. When I got to boot camp, it was liberating. 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You know, you think you're going to stop their lying if you're strict. In fact, authoritarian parents who use harsh punishments tend to raise children who are more dishonest. 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You know, you think you're going to stop their lying if you're strict. In fact, authoritarian parents who use harsh punishments tend to raise children who are more dishonest. 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As Bill Cosby once said, if there's something broken in the house and you only have one kid, you know who did it. 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
1: RVs. Sunny skies are in the forecast. We'll have the chance for more scattered storms with highs in the upper 70s to lower 80s. We're back in the low 80s Sunday. It's partly sunny with a chance of a shower or storm. I'm meteorologist Kat Campbell in the NCN Weather Center.
2: Wanted to remind you, the Spruce Pine Moose Lodge has rescheduled their annual car show. It's going to be Saturday, August the 15th, 10 a.m. until 3 p.m. The way that works, registration 10 to 1, vehicle judging at 2. There'll be car show awards, there'll be prizes, there'll be food and drink available. It's a $20 entry fee, and proceeds go to the Moose Charities. So keep that in mind, the Spruce Pine Moose Lodge annual car show, Saturday, August the 15th, from 10 a.m. until 3 p.m.

0: written by Prince for Apollonia. But, you know, Plan B turned out all right. Bangles, Manic Monday.
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0: 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I'm Mike Walsh, and Morgan Freeman is willing to overlook an imperfect script for the right paycheck. 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And by and large, that gets worked out. If you're Morgan Freeman.
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1: ABC News, I'm Stephanie Officer. Idaho police provided an update on the deadly mass shooting that killed three people and injured 10 last weekend. There is still no known motive behind the attack, which started at a newly opened In-N-Out Burger. In a news conference today, Twin Falls Police Chief Matthew Hicks identified a Good Samaritan who confronted that gunman as former Idaho State Trooper Austin James.
2: Mr. James ran towards the sound of gunfire coming from the In-N-Out drive-thru area rather than away from danger, and his actions are courageous and commendable. After Mr. James was shot, he drew a pistol from his waistband, but did not fire his weapon.
1: Dangerous heat conditions on both coasts. ABC News meteorologist Lee Goldberg on the big concerns out west.
3: It's about the air quality and fire alerts. With gusty winds and dry conditions, that'll continue, and the unrelenting heat is not helping. Looking at triple-digit temperatures from Palm Springs all the way to Billings, Montana, there will be some heat relief in the Pacific Northwest as the weekend goes on.
1: This is ABC News. Jurors are now 2 weeks into the trial of Massachusetts mother Lindsay Clancy, accused of murdering her three children.
4: Jurors on Friday heard from two psychiatrists who treated Clancy in the months before she strangled her three children in their Massachusetts home. Defense lawyers don't contest that Clancy was responsible for killing her children. Instead, they're arguing she shouldn't be held criminally responsible because she suffered from postpartum psychosis. Psychiatrist Jennifer Tufts told jurors that Clancy didn't appear to be suffering from psychosis, but that she struggled to find the right mix of medications to help her condition.
5: She described it as this this hopelessness, like a fear of not getting better.
4: The testimony is set to resume on Monday morning. Peter Haralambos, ABC News.
1: After a decade-long career with the FBI, Wally the Golden Retriever has retired from his position as a crisis response canine. The agency says crisis canines have a special ability to mitigate victim stress in almost any situation. Stephanie Officer, ABC News.
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9: Good evening. A stray storm is possible early Friday night. Then it's mostly cloudy overnight with patchy fog possible. Lows dip into the low to mid-60s. After morning fog Saturday, it's partly sunny. A chance for scattered storms. Highs are in the upper 70s to lower 80s. Sunday is warmer. We're in the low 80s. It's partly sunny with a chance of a shower or storm. I'm meteorologist Kat Campbell in the NCN Weather Center.
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0: Double back, ZZ Top. I'm Mike Walsh. I thank you for listening. And let me ask you this. You know, we've all heard about, we've heard about the haggis and the, lutefisk. Apparently, the world's least popular food is actually from Iceland, and it's hakarl. It's fermented Greenland shark, known for its ammonia smell, rubbery texture, and bitter metallic aftertaste. Oh, sure, they called it Swedish meatballs in middle school, but it's hakarl. I'd rather it ate me. That's how bad.
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6: Happy Friday. A stray storm is possible early tonight. Otherwise, it's mostly cloudy. Patchy fog develops with lows dipping into the low to mid-60s. Saturday, partly sunny skies are in the forecast. We'll have the chance for more scattered storms with highs in the upper 70s to lower 80s. We're back in the low 80s Sunday. It's partly sunny with a chance of a shower or storm. I'm meteorologist Kat Campbell in the NCN Weather Center.
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0: the second single from the second studio album. Hello, I must be going. 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I don't care anymore.
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2: Here's the deal. The government is over $38 trillion in debt, which means the IRS isn't slowing down. And the tax code is complex and unforgiving. So it's not surprising if you're one of the millions of Americans that owe back taxes to the IRS. Unfortunately, they're the world's most powerful collection agency, with the ability to garnish your wages, seize your bank accounts, and even take your home or business. But
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2: Here's the deal. The government is over $38 trillion in debt, which means the IRS isn't slowing down. And the tax code is complex and unforgiving. So it's not surprising if you're one of the millions of Americans that owe back taxes to the IRS. 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
3: I'm pediatric allergist Dr. Carla Davis. If your child has asthma, let's take a breath together and talk. Does your child need to use a quick relief inhaler more than twice a week to treat asthma? Has your child repeatedly awakened at night due to asthma? If you said yes to either of these questions, it's time to talk to an allergy and asthma specialist like me to help you control your child's asthma. If you feel you twice a week to treat asthma, has your child repeatedly awakened at night due to asthma? If you said yes to either of these questions, it's time to talk to an allergy and asthma specialist like me to help you control your child's asthma. If you feel your child's asthma is not...

0: 9 out of 10 people call these songs classic. The 10th guy calls them the greatest songs ever made. Okay, we'll allow it.
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0: to the point of no return. That's Kansas. I'm Mike Walsh, and Nikki Sixx says Motley Crue does indeed use backing tracks, but only for things they can't do themselves, like orchestras and rhythms and three-fourths of the vocal lyrics. But we do play 100% live.
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1: ABC News, I'm Stephanie Officer. In the latest legal back and forth over the White House ballroom, a D.C.-based federal appeals court panel has ordered a halt to the construction, putting its decision on pause for 2 weeks to allow for a likely appeal. ABC's Stephen Portnoy.
2: The appeals court judges say work related to security can continue, but Congress must approve the ballroom itself. The panel's 2-1 decision has a pair of Obama and Biden-appointed judges blasting President Trump's decision to tear down the old East Wing, saying, quote, "We are aware of no instance in American history in which a president unilaterally and using privately collected funds demolished substantial portions of the White House that Congress authorized to be built and American taxpayers paid for."
1: OpenAI has paused work on its new AI model, Astra, over cyber safety concerns. This comes weeks after the company said the unreleased model broke out of controlled environments and showed significant advancements in agentic coding and cybersecurity. This is ABC News. Fresh evidence suggests lifestyle changes can help prevent dementia. In a study published in Neurology, researchers found those who entered old age with normal blood pressure, no diabetes, and no history of smoking lived 13 years longer without dementia than those who had all of those risk factors. ABC's Yuri Benajad.
3: Previous studies have found that eating a balanced diet, staying physically active, and challenging your brain with new skills can also help reduce your risk. But genetics can also play a role here. That's something that is out of our control. Doctors say it's normal to have memory changes as we age, but with dementia, those forgetful moments can really disrupt daily life. And while there is no cure, there are treatments that can slow the progression of the disease.
1: Dangerous heat conditions on both coasts. ABC News' Lee Goldberg on concerns out west.
4: It's about the air quality and fire alerts. With gusty winds and dry conditions, that'll continue. And the unrelenting heat is not helping. Looking at triple-digit temperatures from Palm Springs all the way to Billings, Montana, there will be some heat relief in the Pacific Northwest as the weekend goes on.
1: Stephanie Officer, ABC News.
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9: Good evening. A stray storm is possible early Friday night. Then it's mostly cloudy overnight with patchy fog possible. Lows dip into the low to mid-60s. After morning fog Saturday, it's partly sunny. A chance for scattered storms. Highs are in the upper 70s to lower 80s. Sunday is warmer. We're in the low 80s. It's partly sunny with a chance of a shower or storm. I'm meteorologist Kat Campbell in the NCN Weather Center.
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7: The Mitchell County Schools are planning their substitute teacher training sessions. The first one will be Wednesday, August the 12th at 10 a.m., Wednesday, August the 12th at 1 p.m., and Friday, August the 28th at 10 a.m. there at the Mitchell County Schools Central Office at the former Harris Middle School in Spruce Pine. If you'd like to be a substitute, you have to be in attendance at one of these sessions. And if you've never substituted before, when you come to the session, they'll tell you all about the application process.
0: Can't stop listening? That's what happens when the music's...
7: The 12th at 10 a.m., Wednesday, August the 12th at 1 p.m., and Friday, August the 28th at 10 a.m. there at the Mitchell County Schools Central Office at the former Harris Middle School in Spruce Pine. If you'd like to be a substitute, you have to be in a...

0: Naked eyes, always something there to remind me. And speaking of eyes, I've got a life hack. If you want to be seen as a nicer person, look people in the eye. If you maintain eye contact, you're perceived as warmer, more personable, likable, and somehow they also leap to skilled, trustworthy, and emotionally stable. So one good trick for this is try and see what color the other person's eyes are. But be careful not to stare too long. Otherwise, they think what's going to come out of your mouth is, it rubs the lotion on its skin.
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6: Happy Friday. A stray storm is possible early tonight. Otherwise, it's mostly cloudy. Patchy fog develops with lows dipping into the low to mid 60s. Saturday, partly sunny skies are in the forecast. We'll have the chance for more scattered storms with highs in the upper 70s to lower 80s. We're back in the low 80s Sunday. It's partly sunny with a chance of a shower or storm. I'm meteorologist Kat Campbell in the NCN Weather Center.
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0: The second track from their highly successful album, Allied Forces. Good day, the Canadian rock band Triumph, eh? 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

0: Soul Asylum, Runaway Train. I'm Mike Walsh. I thank you for listening. Guns N' Roses brought out Chris Stapleton for Knocking on Heaven's Door the other night in Good Day, Toronto, Canada, eh? And then he and Axl had a rasp off. I do love Chris Stapleton's voice.
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1: ABC News, I'm Stephanie Officer. Senator Bill Cassidy said today he will vote yes on Todd Blanche's nomination to serve as America's top prosecutor. ABC's Jay O'Brien.
2: Cassidy stepping out onto the Senate floor saying he is a yes on Blanche, calling Blanche, quote, not perfect but better than the alternatives. And Todd Blanche, the president's former personal lawyer, is on track to be confirmed by the Senate as the next attorney general.
1: President Trump held a roundtable on American mining at the State Department today in Washington. Trump said his administration is putting miners back to work.
3: Critical minerals are the raw materials of American strength that power everything from advanced weaponry to automobiles, and we want these essential products to be mined, refined, and made right here in the USA.
1: Authorities say more than 50 decaying bodies were found improperly stored in a Chicago funeral home. Staff at the medical examiner's office working as quickly as possible to ID the bodies and notify their families. This is ABC News. A retail giant is recalling Better Goods pistachio nut butter over possible salmonella contamination. ABC's Yuri Benajad with the details.
4: This is actually a product that was imported from Italy and then went out to Walmart locations across 19 different states. Now, luckily, we haven't seen any illnesses from this outbreak at this point. What actually happened was Florida health officials went in and tested the jars of butter, and that's when they found the salmonella contamination, and that led Walmart then to issue that voluntary recall. And in a statement to us, Walmart wrote, "Safety is a top priority. When notified of recalls, we move swiftly to remove the impacted products from our stores and implement a sales block at our registers and online."
1: Prediction market sites Kalshi and Polymarket say they're allowing users to bet on clinical trials of medications and whether they will win FDA approval. Critics accuse the platforms of turning life and death situations into gambling. Kalshi claims the bets will be a source of information for investors on drugs that show promise. I'm Stephanie Officer, ABC News.
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9: Good evening. A stray storm is possible early Friday night. Then it's mostly cloudy overnight with patchy fog possible. Lows dip into the low to mid-60s. After morning fog Saturday, it's partly sunny. A chance for scattered storms. Highs are in the upper 70s to lower 80s. Sunday is warmer. We're in the low 80s. It's partly sunny with a chance of a shower or storm. I'm meteorologist Kat Campbell in the NCN Weather Center.
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11: 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It shows up in awkward conversations and not knowing the perfect words and just staying when it would be easier to scroll or walk away. Maybe we hesitate because we think, what if I say the wrong thing? But love isn't about having perfect answers. It's about being present. So maybe compassion today looks like a text you've been putting off, or offering someone a sandwich, or simply saying, "I'm here and you matter." 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
12: It definitely has been a sizzling summer over in Burnsville for the Sizzling Summer Series on the Burnsville Town Square. They wrap it up Saturday, August the 15th, with their back-to-school bash. Special hours, 10 a.m. until 2 p.m. This is hosted by the Yancey County Sheriff's Office and Yancey County Schools. All sorts of folks involved in making sure the kids have what they need to get the new school year underway. That's Saturday the 15th. 10 until 2, Burnsville Town Square.
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0: in the air tonight. That's Phil Collins. I'm Mike Walsh. And let me ask you this. When you're getting your coif, do you talk to the person with the cutting instruments? Survey says 75% of women talk about their family. Men talk about work. Don't ask him if he cut hair in prison. You get the Mr. Clean. Don't ask me how I know. No, I'm not Pitbull.
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4: Happy Friday. A stray storm is possible early tonight. Otherwise, it's mostly cloudy. Patchy fog develops with lows dipping into the low to mid-60s. Saturday, partly sunny skies are in the forecast. We'll have the chance for more scattered storms with highs in the upper 70s to lower 80s. We're back in the low 80s Sunday. It's partly sunny with a chance of a shower or storm. I'm meteorologist Kat Campbell in the NCN Weather Center.
5: Well, the folks at the My Life Center are going to try it again. Another giveaway. It's going to be Friday, August the 14th, 10 a.m. until 1 p.m. No early birds, please. At their location, which is behind the QP in Burnsville at 112 Mercy Street. This time around, they will be giving away babies and children's clothing and size 2 and 3 diapers. Hopefully, they'll have good weather and they'll be able to do it. You can always check the My Life Center Facebook page to find out more.

0: Rolling Stone called it the worst song of the 80s by a wide margin, and Blender and GQ both called it the worst song of all times. Yeah, well, continuing to cash them royalties. That's a nice salve. Cha-ching! From Knee Deep in the Hoopla Starship. We built this city.
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0: Bon Jovi, Always. I'm Mike Walsh, and a live-action Jetson movie is in the works, starring Jim Carrey. All righty then.
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0: supporting its invasion of Ukraine.
1: Lindsay was committed to achieving a peaceful resolution to this war, and I'm
2: director of the San Diego-based nonprofit Haitian Bridge Alliance. Gerlene Joseph says after the Trump administration recently ended temporary protection status for more than 1 million people, including Haitians in the U.S., it was revealed at a congressional hearing that back in Haiti,
3: 17 children and 30 civilians, adults, were killed, 47 total, by what seems to be U.S. drones.
2: And that military officials said
3: they are at war.
2: Joseph says they're getting calls of more ICE raids in Haitian communities.
0: The FAA ordered inspections of hundreds of Boeing 737 MAX planes after cracks were reported. Stephanie Officer, ABC News.
4: If you haven't switched to PureTalk because you're not sure their coverage is every bit as reliable,

0: Joseph says they're getting calls of more ICE raids in Haitian communities.
1: The FAA ordered inspections of hundreds of Boeing 737 MAX planes after cracks were reported. Stephanie Officer, ABC News.
2: If you haven't switched to Pure Talk because you're not sure their coverage is every bit as reliable as Big Wireless...

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Broker can get $1 million of coverage for $75 per month level rate for 10 years, or a man age 50 non-smoker can obtain $500,000 coverage for a month premium of a...

0: taking it to the streets. That's the Doobie Brothers. I'm Mike Walsh. And Grown Ups 3 is officially in production. Adam Sandler posted a cast photo. Check it out on the X's at Adam Sandler. Yes.
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1: ABC News, I'm Stephanie Officer. A New Mexico court has ordered Meta, the parent company of Facebook and Instagram, to pay $567 million to address children's mental health. ABC News contributor Mike Muse.
2: Other states will be looking at this ruling to see what is possible when it comes to a judgment against Meta.
1: Storms across the Northeast Friday not only downed trees and delayed the Yankees game, it caused massive flight delays. A family heading to New Jersey's MetLife Stadium for the Chris Brown and Usher concert said their flight initially could not land at Newark Liberty International Airport, but they still made it to the show. That may be true, but it's also true that money can get rid of those pesky bills. Saturday's Powerball jackpot is now the eighth largest in history, with the prize ballooning to an estimated $856 million after nobody matched all six numbers in Wednesday's drawing. Your chances of winning? One in 292.2 million. This is ABC News. An extraordinary rescue operation. Despite winter conditions, an individual was transported from Antarctica for emergency treatment. ABC's Perry Russum.
3: The U.S. National Science Foundation putting out an urgent request for help last week at the McMurdo Station, an American research facility. Australian officials say a rescue plane flew more than five grueling hours to Antarctica, where it's winter, and much of the continent is in total darkness. Flight crews and first responders transferring the patient to the plane, then flying 2,300 miles to New Zealand.
1: Colin Gray, the Georgia man convicted for giving his son Colt Gray the gun he used in the 2024 Appalachian High School shooting, has requested a new trial. Colin Gray was sentenced to 15 years for second-degree murder and involuntary manslaughter. Two students were killed in that shooting. In a court filing this week, his attorneys say the guilty verdict is not supported by the evidence. Colt Gray was sentenced to life in prison without the possibility of parole. I'm Stephanie Officer, ABC News.
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0: Billy Squire, Lonely is the Night. I'm Harley. And did you know that you're about 1 centimeter taller when you wake up than you were when you went to bed? Yeah, the body actually expands a little bit during your sleep and then contracts as you go through the day wide awake. So if you're a guy struggling in the dating scene because of your height, arrange a breakfast date.
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0: REM and Losing My Religion. Did you know that REM had a huge influence on another band from Georgia? The Black Crowes. Yeah, Rich and Chris Robinson of the Black Crowes actually grew up going to REM concerts every time they played in Atlanta, and it was watching REM that influenced their early music.
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0: Army officer. The number of critical U.S. air defense missiles is extremely low, including those used in Patriot missile systems, according to a government report. ABC News contributor and retired Army General Doug Lute said the low supply endangers U.S. troops in the Mideast.
1: U.S. facilities in the region are vulnerable to Iranian attack, especially Iranian ballistic missile attack, because it's the anti-ballistic missile interceptors that have been depleted most dramatically.
0: There is bipartisan support for a Russian sanctions bill named after the late Senator Lindsey Graham that made it through the Senate Friday. Graham's sister, who is currently filling his seat, Senator Darlene Graham, called for a House passage of the legislation that would impose more sanctions on Russia and other countries supporting its invasion of Ukraine.
2: Lindsey was committed to achieving a peaceful resolution to this war, and I'm confident that these sanctions will pave the way.
0: This is ABC News. A growing number of national restaurant chains are pulling jalapenos from their menus due to a salmonella outbreak linked to the spicy peppers. They include Sweetgreen, Qdoba, and Chipotle, who all say they're doing it out of precaution. Immigration advocates say Haitians face mass deportations as Congress holds hearings on the ongoing dangers in the country. ABC's Chuck Sievertson.
3: Executive director of the San Diego-based nonprofit Haitian Bridge Alliance, Gerlene Joseph, says after the Trump administration recently ended temporary protection status for more than 1 million people, including Haitians in the U.S., it was revealed at a congressional hearing that back in Haiti,
4: 17 children and 30 civilians, adults, were killed, 47 total, by what seems to be U.S. drones.
3: And that military officials said
4: they are at war.
3: Joseph says they're getting calls of more ICE raids in Haitian communities.
0: The FAA ordered inspections of hundreds of Boeing 737 MAX planes after cracks were reported. Stephanie Officer, ABC News.
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0: Tom Petty, I won't back down. Petty's been gone for almost 10 years, but his estate continues to pump out new releases from the late rocker, including new extended versions of his classics American Girl and Breakdown that just came out.
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0: 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Well, Bono recently released a new set of lyrics to U2's classic song, Beautiful Day. He rewrote the words to honor the late Irish singer-songwriter Glenn Hansard.
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0: Blind Melon, No Rain. I'm Harley, and if you think that everyone's attention span has gone down the tubes over the years, well, science agrees. As a matter of fact, just 20 years ago, the average attention span was about 2.5 minutes. Now, it's only 47 seconds. In fact, you probably are already not listening to me.
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1: ABC News, I'm Stephanie Officer. A New Mexico court has ordered Meta, the parent company of Facebook and Instagram, to pay $567 million to address children's mental health. ABC News contributor Mike Muse.
2: Other states will be looking at this ruling to see what is possible when it comes to a judgment against Meta.
1: Storms across the Northeast Friday not only downed trees and delayed the Yankees game, it caused massive flight delays. A family heading to New Jersey's MetLife Stadium for the Chris Brown and Usher concert said their flight initially could not land at Newark Liberty International Airport, but they still made it to the show. Well, that may be true, but it's also true that money can't get rid of those pesky bills. Saturday's Powerball jackpot is now the eighth largest in history, with the prize ballooning to an estimated $856 million after nobody matched all six numbers in Wednesday's drawing. Your chances of winning? One in 292.2 million. This is ABC News. An extraordinary rescue operation. Despite winter conditions, an individual was transported from Antarctica for emergency treatment. ABC's Perry Russum.
3: The U.S. National Science Foundation putting out an urgent request for help last week at the McMurdo Station, an American research facility. Australian officials say a rescue plane flew more than five grueling hours to Antarctica, where it's winter, and much of the continent is in total darkness. Flight crews and first responders transferring the patient to the plane, then flying 2,300 miles to New Zealand.
1: Colin Gray, the Georgia man convicted for giving his son Colt Gray the gun he used in the 2024 Appalachian High School shooting, has requested a new trial. Colin Gray was sentenced to 15 years for second-degree murder and involuntary manslaughter. Two students were killed in that shooting. In a court filing this week, his attorneys say the guilty verdict is not supported by the evidence. Colt Gray was sentenced to life in prison without the possibility of parole. I'm Stephanie Officer, ABC News.
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0: wonder if Cher could turn back time. Would she still have sued Sonny Bono's widow for alleged unpaid royalties from the songs that Sonny and Cher had done together, like I Got You Babe? 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However, her legal expenses, which she has to pay herself, came out to $1 million. It really was about the principal anyway.
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0: made it through the Senate Friday. Graham's sister, who is currently filling his seat, Senator Darlene Graham, called for a House passage of the legislation that would impose more sanctions on Russia and other countries supporting its invasion of Ukraine.
1: Lindsey was committed to achieving a peaceful resolution to this war, and I'm confident that these sanctions will pave the way.
0: This is ABC News. A growing number of national restaurant chains are pulling jalapenos from their menus due to a salmonella outbreak linked to the spicy peppers. They include Sweetgreen, Qdoba, and Chipotle, who all say they're doing it out of precaution. Immigration advocates say Haitians face mass deportations as Congress holds hearings on the ongoing dangers in the country. ABC's Chuck Sievertson.
2: Executive director of the San Diego-based nonprofit Haitian Bridge Alliance, Gerlene Joseph, says after the Trump administration recently ended temporary protection status for more than 1 million people, including Haitians in the U.S., it was revealed at a congressional hearing that back in Haiti,
3: 17 children and 30 civilians, adults, were killed, 47 total, by what seems to be U.S. drones.
2: And that military officials said
3: they are at war.
2: Joseph says they're getting calls of more ICE raids in Haitian communities.
0: The FAA ordered inspections of hundreds of Boeing 737 MAX planes after cracks were reported. Stephanie Officer, ABC News.
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0: John Bon Jovi, Blaze of Glory. 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

What's the etiquette on buying wedding gifts for people who get married more than once? I'll tell you, and I've got Talking Heads and Foreigner on the way after David Bowie.

0: Talking Heads, and she was. I'm Harley, and everybody's got that one friend or family member who's been married multiple times. In my cases, I am that friend. Well, if that person decides to get married again, do you owe them a gift? Etiquette experts say no. You really only need to buy somebody a gift for their first wedding, not for any subsequent ones that you might attend, which is why I am not going to get married a fourth time, because if I'm not getting any gifts, what's the point?
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0: Aerosmith, Train Kept a Rollin'. Now, you might think that was a live recording, but oh, you have been lied to, my friend. It turns out that the crowd noise was actually dubbed in after the song was recorded in the studio. Cheaters.
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0: That may be true, but it's also true that money can get rid of those pesky bills. Saturday's Powerball jackpot is now the eighth largest in history, with the prize ballooning to an estimated $856 million after nobody matched all six numbers in Wednesday's drawing. Your chances of winning? 1 in 292.2 million. This is ABC News. An extraordinary rescue operation. Despite winter conditions, an individual was transported from Antarctica for emergency treatment. ABC's Perry Russum.
1: The U.S. National Science Foundation putting out an urgent request for help last week at the McMurdo Station, an American research facility. Australian officials say a rescue plane flew more than five grueling hours to Antarctica, where it's winter, and much of the continent is in total darkness. Flight crews and first responders transferring the patient to the plane, then flying 2,300 miles to New Zealand.
0: Colin Gray, the Georgia man convicted for giving his son Colt Gray the gun he used in the 2024 Appalachia High School shooting, has requested a new trial. Colin Gray was sentenced to 15 years for second-degree murder and involuntary manslaughter. Two students were killed in that shooting. In a court filing this week, his attorneys say the guilty verdict is not supported by the evidence. Colt Gray was sentenced to life in prison without the possibility of parole. I'm Stephanie Officer, ABC News.
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0: Chicago, hard to say I'm sorry. Well, yeah, technically that is a Chicago song, but only two members of Chicago even appeared on that track. Singer Peter Cetera, who wrote the lyrics, and drummer Danny Seraphine. The rest was David Foster and a crew of session musicians, including members of Toto.
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And I've got Tom Petty and Robert Palmer coming up, but first, Bryan Adams.

0: Tom Petty, Don't Come Around Here No More. I'm Harley. And did you know that you are more likely to meet your future spouse at work than at any other place? Yeah, work relationships, number one, followed by school, social settings, or in the neighborhood. Yeah, I mean, look, dating someone at work could lead to a lasting marriage, or it could lead to a very uncomfortable meeting with HR. So tread carefully.
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0: Four Non Blondes, what's up? And after the success of Four Non Blondes, singer Linda Perry went on to an incredible career as a songwriter and producer for artists like Christina Aguilera and Pink. And it was actually her experience with Four Non Blondes that inspired her to become a music producer. That is because the producer of Four Non Blondes did not want to release that song. She had to argue to get that song released. She said, "I am never going to hand over my creative control like that again."
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1: Chains are pulling jalapenos from their menus due to a salmonella outbreak linked to the spicy peppers. They include Sweetgreen, Qdoba, and Chipotle, who all say they're doing it out of precaution. Immigration advocates say Haitians face mass deportations as Congress holds hearings on the ongoing dangers in the country. ABC's Chuck Sievertson.
2: Executive director of the San Diego-based nonprofit Haitian Bridge Alliance, Gerlene Joseph, says after the Trump administration recently ended temporary protection status for more than 1 million people, including Haitians in the U.S., it was revealed at a congressional hearing that back in Haiti,
3: 17 children and 30 civilians, adults, were killed, 47 total, by what seems to be U.S. drones.
2: And that military officials said
3: they are at war.
2: Joseph says they're getting calls of more ICE raids in Haitian communities.
1: The FAA ordered inspections of hundreds of Boeing 737 MAX planes after cracks were reported. Stephanie Officer, ABC News.
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8: Improved conditions over the weekend in our weather compared to all the rain and storms we've had during the week. We do expect the return of some showers and storm possibilities for this afternoon. But other than that, we expect the high temperatures to be around 80 for today. Tonight, there's a 50% chance of those showers and lows in the lower 60s. And then Sunday, mostly sunny in the morning for tomorrow. Partly cloudy, showers likely with thunderstorms in the afternoon, 60% chance, highs lower 80s. And for Monday, 40% chance of a shower.
9: 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It's a $20 entry fee, and proceeds go to the Moose charities. So keep that in mind, the Spruce Pine Moose Lodge annual car show, Saturday, August the 15th, from 10 a.m. until 3 p.m.
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0: Another One Bites the Dust and Queen, also Blue Collar Man from Styx, who's part of the soundtrack for Madden NFL 27, the 37th edition of the video game. The game's coming out on the 13th. The soundtrack came out on Thursday. Styx, The Who, Ozzy, Metallica, and more. The game will feature 80 tracks spanning a variety of genres. 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
6: In our weekend weather, we're expecting most of the shower activity to be those pop-up showers in the afternoon, maybe a little less activity than we had all week long. Expect the high temperature for this Saturday around 80. And then for tonight, lows in the lower 60s with a 50% chance of showers.

0: For Sunday, sunny tomorrow morning, then partly cloudy, a 60% chance of afternoon showers and highs in the lower 80s. By Monday, mostly sunny, but a 40% chance of a shower and the high temperatures on Monday in the lower 80s.
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0: I Don't Want to Miss a Thing, and Aerosmith off of the soundtrack to the movie Armageddon, which starred Liv Tyler. It's Mackenzie in theaters this weekend. I don't think anything's going to knock Spider-Man Brand New Day out of the top spot. Such a good movie. I'm thinking about seeing it again. But in theaters now, you've got the comedy sequel Super Troopers 3 came out yesterday. Also the horror slasher Ice Cream Man and the drama One Night Only.
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1: ABC News, I'm Brian Clark. The Senate confirmed Todd Blanche as Attorney General by a single vote. Republican Bill Cassidy of Louisiana had the key decision to support Blanche.
2: The choice is not between perfection and Mr. Blanche. It is between Mr. Blanche and another acting Attorney General who may not run the department effectively under President Trump.
1: All Democrats, along with Republicans Susan Collins and Lisa Murkowski, voted against confirming Blanche. They had expressed concerns about his past role as President Trump's personal lawyer and the so-called anti-weaponization fund. The Supreme Court's likely going to decide the fate of President Trump's White House ballroom. The Court of Appeals for the D.C. Circuit upheld a lower court order that blocked construction, ruling the president did not have the authority to begin construction without congressional approval. A helicopter battling a wildfire in Utah crashed with two people.

0: people on board Friday. There's no word on the conditions of the crew members. This is ABC News. Three people, including a nine-year-old, went tubing in western Michigan's Muskegon River and were reported missing on Tuesday. They were found alive on Friday after a massive multi-day search. State Police Lieutenant Pat Agama said,
1: "They're dehydrated. They've been out in the wilderness, mosquitoes and all the elements."
0: He said searchers found them by tracking the child's footprints. A week after the deadly shooting at an In-N-Out in Idaho, new information about how people on the scene responded, says ABC's Trevor Ault.
2: Former Twin Falls police officer Austin James is seen running toward the gunfire, drawing his weapon. He, too, was shot. The gunman then calmly returns to the window, firing until his gun jams. Terrified workers scrambling away, led by an off-duty state trooper inside. The trooper and the suspect then exchanging gunfire.
3: He seemed unusually comfortable aiming that rifle at those cars.
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7: Improved conditions over the weekend in our weather compared to all the rain and storms we've had during the week. We do expect the return of some showers and storm possibilities for this afternoon. But other than that, we expect the high temperatures to be around 80 for today. Tonight, there's a 50% chance of those showers and lows in the lower 60s. And then Sunday, mostly sunny in the morning for tomorrow. Partly cloudy, showers likely with thunderstorms in the afternoon, 60% chance, highs lower 80s. Then for Monday, 40% chance of a shower.
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0: Golden Earring in the Twilight Zone, wrap it up set. It's Mackenzie, Ted Lasso season 4. The returning cast and new faces reunited for the premiere last week in New York City. You can scroll to see red carpet moments and looks. I'm so excited about this. Ted Lasso season 4. It's back and it's on Wednesdays. Kicked off last Wednesday. 10-part installment jumping 3 years into the future. Haven't seen it yet. Planning on it tonight, so no spoilers here.
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5: In our weekend weather, we're expecting most of the shower activity to be those pop-up showers in the afternoon, maybe a little less activity than we had all week long. Expect the high temperature for this Saturday around 80. And then for tonight, lows in the lower 60s with a 50% chance of showers. For Sunday, sunny tomorrow morning, then partly cloudy, a 60% chance of afternoon showers and highs in the lower 80s. By Monday, mostly sunny, but a 40% chance of a shower and the high temperatures on Monday in the lower 80s.
6: The Mitchell County Schools are planning their substitute teacher training sessions. The first one will be Wednesday, August the 12th at 10 a.m., Wednesday, August the 12th at 1 p.m., and Friday, August the 28th at 10 a.m. there at the Mitchell County Schools Central Office at the former Harris Middle School in Spruce Pine. If you'd like to be a substitute, you have to be in attendance at one of these sessions. And if you've never substituted before, when you come to the session, they'll tell you all about the application process. Mountain Community Health Partnership is pleased to announce that Dr. Gretchen Court Banks, a board-certified pediatrician with deep roots in Mitchell and Yancey counties, will be joining the organization this fall. Dr. Banks will begin seeing patients in September of 2026 and will be accepting new pediatric patients. Families are encouraged to call now to schedule appointments for late September and beyond. The phone number is 688-2104.
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0: Glenn Frey, the heat is on. Summertime. The heat making some people quite grouchy. And I just saw this. It's an article inside USA Today. Should you open, crack your garage door when it's hot out? I always thought that was a good idea, but apparently it's not. You're just letting the hot air in, and it can heat up your house too, real quick.
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0: How long, and Ace, how long are you going to be gone? Seems like forever for the dogs. A lot of people put music on when they leave so the dogs don't feel so lonely. Does it work? According to this latest study, it depends on the type of music. Classical music has a calming effect. Heavy metal, an agitating effect. And pop had no effect at all. I don't usually turn music on, but sometimes I turn the Animal Planet channel on.
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1: ABC News, I'm Brian Clark. Overnight, the Senate confirmed President Trump's choice for Attorney General, says ABC's Olivia Rubin.
2: A major win for Todd Blanche, who overcame opposition from within his own party to narrowly secure the votes he needed here. The deciding vote coming from Senator Bill Cassidy, who announced he would support Blanche, even though he said he's not perfect. Cassidy framing it as a choice between Blanche and someone potentially worse.
1: The Supreme Court will likely decide the fate of President Trump's White House ballroom after the D.C. Circuit Court of Appeals blocked construction, saying that each president's a temporary tenant of the White House with no authority.

0: over the property. Authorities in Michigan say three people who were missing for 3 days after a tubing trip were found safe. The two adults and a 9-year-old boy were found near a boat ramp about 7 miles from where they set out. Police say all three were being evaluated at hospitals. This is ABC News. It's fresh evidence that lifestyle changes can help prevent dementia. A study published in Neurology found that people who entered old age with normal blood pressure, no diabetes, and no history of smoking lived 13 years longer without dementia than those who had all three risk factors. Yuri Benajad with the ABC News Medical Unit says
1: previous studies have found that eating a balanced diet, staying physically active, and challenging your brain with new skills can also help reduce your risk. But genetics can also play a role here. That's something that is out of our control. Doctors say it's normal to have memory changes as we age, but with dementia, those forgetful moments can really disrupt daily life. And while there is no cure, there are treatments that can slow the progression of the disease.
0: Authorities in Illinois say the remains of 56 people were found improperly stored and decomposing at a Chicago funeral home. The license of one of the directors has been suspended. Police are investigating to determine if criminal charges are coming. I'm Brian Clark, ABC News.
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6: Improved conditions over the weekend in our weather compared to all the rain and storms we've had during the week. We do expect the return of some showers and storm possibilities for this afternoon. But other than that, we expect the high temperatures to be around 80 for today. Tonight, there's a 50% chance of those showers and lows in the lower 60s. And then Sunday, mostly sunny in the morning for tomorrow. Partly cloudy, showers likely with thunderstorms in the afternoon, 60% chance, highs lower 80s. And for Monday, 40% chance of a shower.
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3: In our weekend weather, we're expecting most of the shower activity to be those pop-up showers in the afternoon, maybe a little less activity than we had all week long. Expect the high temperature for this Saturday around 80. And then for tonight, lows in the lower 60s with a 50% chance of showers. For Sunday, sunny tomorrow morning, then partly cloudy, a 60% chance of afternoon showers and highs in the lower 80s. By Monday, mostly sunny, but a 40% chance of a shower. And the high temperatures on Monday in the lower 80s.
4: It definitely has been a sizzling summer over in Burnsville for the Sizzling Summer Series on the Burnsville Town Square. They wrap it up Saturday, August the 15th, with their back-to-school bash. Special hours, 10 a.m. until 2 p.m. This is hosted by the Yancey County Sheriff's Office and Yancey County Schools, all sorts of folks involved in making sure the kids have what they need to get the new school year underway. That's Saturday the 15th. 10 until 2, Burnsville, Town Square.

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0: This Rock Collins Action is only a few months away now for Collins and Two Hearts on your set today. It's Mackenzie Miss North Carolina, USA, Brittany Bolton House, stripped of her crown just weeks after being crowned. And the first runner-up, Myla Hadley, is going to assume the title and compete at Miss USA. Brittany was crowned on the 28th of June, and organizers this week announcing that she was stripped of the title after a thorough review of newly surfaced information.
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0: Don't Let the Sun Go Down on Me, and Elton John, also Runaway, Bon Jovi, Richie Sambora last weekend performing as a special guest vocalist with Kings of Chaos, vocalist and guitarist. He did Living on a Prayer and Wanted Dead or Alive. Check out the footage online. Hopefully this is just a warm-up for him to get back with Bon Jovi.
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1: ABC News, I'm Brian Clark. Todd Blanche says on social media he is grateful to the Senate for staying late to complete the process of confirming him as the nation's attorney general. Blanche's confirmation by a one-vote margin was finalized at 4:31 this morning. It came down to a vote from Louisiana Republican Bill Cassidy.
2: This is not a referendum on President Trump. It is a decision regarding Mr. Blanche in very specific circumstances. All considered, I will vote for Mr. Blanche.
1: All Democrats and Republicans Susan Collins and Lisa Murkowski voted against Blanche's confirmation. The D.C. Circuit Court of Appeals blocked construction of the White House ballroom, saying that it requires congressional approval. President Trump says he'll take this to the Supreme Court. Still no word on the status of two crew members who were on a heavy lift helicopter that crashed battling a wildfire in Utah Friday. Meanwhile, a bulldozer operator was killed battling a fire in South Central Oregon. This is ABC News. Officials in New Mexico are reacting to the court decision that orders Meta, Facebook, and Instagram's parent company to pay more than $500 million as penalty for its role in the childhood mental health crisis.
3: New Mexico's attorney general is calling the court ruling against Meta historic, saying it changes a narrative around the world about the dangers that he says social media poses to children. He says they expect an appeal from Meta.
4: They have not shown any willingness to either accept responsibility for their conduct or concede that they have a role to play in fixing and addressing the harms that they created.
3: New Mexico Attorney General Raul Torres is calling on all states to update outdated laws to rein in social media use by children. Alex Stone, ABC News.
1: The L.A. County Medical Examiner said that NBA player Brandon Clark's death in May was caused by the effects of heroin and cocaine, saying the death of the 29-year-old Memphis Grizzlies player was accidental. I'm Brian Clark, ABC News.
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8: Improved conditions over the weekend in our weather compared to all the rain and storms we've had during the week. We do expect the return of some showers and storm possibilities for this afternoon. But other than that, we expect the high temperatures to be around 80 for today. Tonight, there's a 50% chance of those showers and lows in the lower 60s. And then Sunday, mostly sunny in the morning for tomorrow. Partly cloudy, showers likely with thunderstorms in the afternoon, 60% chance, highs lower 80s. And for Monday, 40% chance of a shower.
7: 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Another giveaway. 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At their location, which is behind the QP in Burnsville at 112 Mercy Street. This time around, they will be giving away babies and children's clothing and size 2 and 3 diapers. Hopefully they'll have good weather and they'll be able to do it. 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

0: Cars, the first band I saw in concert without my parents. You Might Think, also Paul Simon, and Kiss, Rock and Roll All Night. Today, back in 96, Kiss appeared at the Riverfront Coliseum in Cincinnati. It was their 192-date Alive World Tour, and during the show, a fan threw his fake leg on stage, which all the members signed and handed back to him. Never a dull moment.
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4: In our weekend weather, we're expecting most of the shower activity to be those pop-up showers in the afternoon, maybe a little less activity than we had all week long. Expect the high temperature for this Saturday around 80, and then for tonight, lows in the lower 60s with a 50% chance of showers. For Sunday, sunny tomorrow morning, then partly cloudy, a 60% chance of afternoon showers and highs in the lower 80s. By Monday, mostly sunny, but a 40% chance of a shower, and the high temperatures on Monday in the lower 80s.
5: 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It's going to be Saturday, August the 15th, 10 a.m. until 3 p.m. The way that works, registration 10 to 1, vehicle judging at 2. There'll be car show awards. There'll be prizes. There'll be food and drink available. It's a $20 entry fee, and proceeds go to the Moose charities. So keep that in mind, the Spruce Pine Moose Lodge annual car show, Saturday, August the 15th, from 10 a.m. until 3 p.m.

10 a.m. until 3 p.m. The way that works, registration 10 to 1, vehicle judging at 2. There'll be car show awards. There'll be prizes. There'll be food and drink available. It's a $20 entry fee, and proceeds go to the Moose Charities. So keep that in mind, the Spruce Pine Moose Lodge annual car show, Saturday, August the 15th, from 10 a.m. until 3 p.m. Keep that in mind, the Spruce Pine Moose Lodge annual car show, Saturday, August the 15th, from 10 a.m. until 3 p.m.

0: Paper and Fire and John Mellencamp, currently on his greatest hits tour. As Mackenzie Cole Hauser says, the 9-month shoot of Paramount Plus's Dutton Ranch in Texas left the cast and crew exhausted due to extreme heat, freezing temperatures, ice storms, and numerous snakes on set. And numerous is an understatement. Around 275 snakes were captured by snake wranglers during the shoot.
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0: Jenna Blossoms with Hey Jealousy. I'd be so jealous, but happy for you at the same time if you won the Powerball. The drawing for that is tonight. And this jackpot is big. $856 million. Cash value $372 mil. It's Mackenzie. I'm out. Have a great weekend and good luck.
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1: ABC News, I'm Brian Clark. The Senate overnight confirmed Todd Blanche as the Attorney General by one vote. A critical vote cast by Republican Senator Bill Cassidy, who said his decision was not a referendum on President Trump.
2: The choice is not between perfection and Mr. Blanche. It is between Mr. Blanche and another acting attorney general who may not run the department effectively under President Trump.
1: Republican Susan Collins and Lisa Murkowski voted against Blanche, along with all Democrats. They cited their concerns over his role in the IRS immunity deal for President Trump and the now-scrapped anti-weaponization fund. A bulldozer operator was Thailand Friday has now climbed to at least eight people. A 12-year-old girl died of her injuries. This is ABC News. 1 week after a man opened fire at an In-N-Out in Idaho, there is newly released surveillance footage as eyewitnesses and people who leapt into action explain what they did and saw.
3: Former Twin Falls police officer Austin James ran toward the gunfire and drew his own weapon, getting shot by the suspect. Inside the restaurant, an off-duty state trooper engaging the suspect and eventually leading employees to safety. Armed civilian Jordan Salinas also firing shots at the gunman.
4: And as soon as some rounds started coming at him, everything changed. Immediately, all that bravado he had immediately crumbled.
3: Investigators are still trying to determine a motive, but say they believe he acted alone.
1: It's ABC's Michelle Franz, and three members of a family who went missing tubing on the Muskegon River in Michigan were found safe after 3 days Friday. Police say they suffered minor to moderate injuries. I'm Brian Clark, ABC News.
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9: Improved conditions over the weekend in our weather compared to all the rain and storms we've had during the week. We do expect the return of some showers and storm possibilities for this afternoon. But other than that, we expect the high temperatures to be around 80 for today. Tonight, there's a 50% chance of those showers and lows in the lower 60s. And then Sunday, mostly sunny in the morning for tomorrow. Partly cloudy, showers likely with thunderstorms in the afternoon, 60% chance, highs lower 80s. Then for Monday, 40% chance of a shower.
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Stepping in on a Saturday. I'll help you de-stress your significant other up ahead. I'll tell you how. Stay with me. 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
1: Hi there, what up? It is my name. Little rockabilly action here from Stray Cats. 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

0: Movie music from Kenny Loggins. There's Footloose. Speaking of the silver screen, LA's Hollywood Forever Cemetery was the site last weekend of a screening of the 1998 fantasy film Practical Magic. Kind of fun to do it in a cemetery, right? Attendees were treated to a surprise appearance of stars Sandra Bullock and Nicole Kidman, who came to promote the upcoming sequel film. Not only do they return in the new one, but also Diane Wiest and Stockard Channing, who play the aunts who taught the girls their magic. Practical Magic 2 expands the family with the addition of Bullock's character Sally's now adult daughters, played by Joey King and Maisie Williams. The film will debut in theaters on the 11th of September.
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0: Brian Adams, and please forgive me. Hi there, my name's Will Upton. You think of vacation and you probably think of relaxing, right? But booking a vacation? Well, maybe not so much. This is actually one of those things that stresses us out. Rather than enjoying the process of booking a trip, influences from social media, family and friends, and TV shows make it a daunting prospect. One study found 40% of folks were stressed and under pressure while planning a vacation. Another 43% were worried about missing out on experiences.
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1: ABC News, I'm Brian Clark. The status unknown of two crew members on board a heavy lift helicopter. It crashed, battling fires in Utah. Friday, a bulldozer operator was killed while trying to contain a wildfire in south central Oregon. That wildfire risk remains elevated throughout the West, says ABC meteorologist Samara Theodore.
2: We are seeing diminished air quality due to all the smoke we've got. 9 p.m. tonight, mountain time, we're starting to see these plumes of very heavy and extreme wildfire smoke sink down into places like Idaho, out towards Casper, Idaho Falls. Supposed to really be on alert as you head through the remainder of your Saturday.
1: The newly confirmed Attorney General Todd Blanche thanking the Senate on social media for staying late to confirm him. The one-vote margin came down to Louisiana Republican Bill Cassidy. That's after every Democrat and Republicans Lisa Murkowski and Susan Collins voted against. Tonight's Powerball jackpot, $856 million. Nobody's won it since May 2nd. This is ABC News. Meta says it will appeal the $576 million fine imposed by a New Mexico judge that also ordered the company to change the way young people use its popular platforms. ABC's Andrew Dimbert has more.
3: A New Mexico judge finding Facebook and Instagram helped fuel the state's young mental health crisis. The judge ordering the social media giant to pay $567 million for treatment and prevention programs while also making changes to its apps after ruling Meta created a public nuisance by intentionally designing features to keep young users online longer.
1: Three people, including a nine-year-old, were tubing in the Muskegon River in western Michigan Tuesday when they were reported missing. They were found alive on Friday after a massive multi-day search about 7 miles away. State Police Lieutenant Pat Agumma said,
4: "They're dehydrated. They've been out in the wilderness, mosquitoes and all the elements."
1: I'm Brian Clark, ABC News.
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9: Improved conditions over the weekend in our weather compared to all the rain and storms we've had during the week. We do expect the return of some showers and storm possibilities for this afternoon. But other than that, we expect the high temperatures to be around 80 for today. Tonight, there's a 50% chance of those showers and lows in the lower 60s. And then Sunday, mostly sunny in the morning for tomorrow. Partly cloudy, showers likely with thunderstorms in the afternoon, 60% chance, highs lower 80s. And for Monday, 40% chance of a shower.
10: The Mitchell County Schools are planning their substitute teacher training sessions. The first one will be Wednesday, August the 12th at 10 a.m., Wednesday, August the 12th at 1 p.m., and Friday, August the 28th at 10 a.m. there at the Mitchell County Schools Central Office at the former Harris Middle School in Spruce Pine. If you'd like to be a substitute, you have to be in attendance at one of these sessions. And if you've never substituted before, when you come to the session, they'll tell you all about the application process.
0: If you think this music sounded great on an 8-track, wait till you hear this. 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

Hi there, Whit Upton is my name. You think professor, you're probably thinking gray hair, right? Well, maybe not so much. We'll look at the new generation of professors up ahead. Now in excess and new

0: Peter Gabriel, it's In Your Eyes. Colin McLaurin was 19 when he became the youngest professor ever in the year 1717. He lost that record to Aliyah Sabur in 2008 upon her appointment at Konkuk University in South Korea. We have a new title holder for youngest professor now, Nathan Thomas, who accepted a position to teach at Miami-Dade College a couple of years ago at 18 years, 346 days old. He snatched that record by a mere 16 days. I wonder who's next in that pipeline of smarties. Somebody's going to beat that record someday, I think. Sponsored by Progressive Insurance. 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
5: In our weekend weather, we're expecting most of the shower activity to be those pop-up showers in the afternoon, maybe a little less activity than we had all week long. Expect the high temperature for this Saturday around 80, and then for tonight, lows in the lower 60s with a 50% chance of showers. For Sunday, sunny tomorrow morning, then partly cloudy, a 60% chance of afternoon showers and highs in the lower 80s. By Monday, mostly sunny, but a 40% chance of a shower, and the high temperatures on Monday in the lower 80s.
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Hi there, Will Upton is my name. I'll help you boost your attractiveness up ahead. Stick with me for that. I've got Corey Hart here with Sunglasses at Night.

0: Mike and the Mechanics, they're silent running. You want to get dates? Try being funny. Actually, don't try. You better just be funny. Humor makes us more attractive to the opposite sex. A worldwide study found every culture, both males and females, desire their potential mates to be bright. But it's not just IQ. We're also looking for emotional intelligence, and being funny is a good indicator of a high EQ.
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0: Rod Stewart, and tonight's the night. Hi, Will Upton with you. Last weekend was the 10th annual World Dog Surfing Championships, with dogs of all kinds and sizes riding the waves. Rip and Rosie, a Labrador Retriever, was awarded the Spirit of Surfing Award as the event's overall winner, having won in the large and extra-large category and in the tandem competition with her human. A mixed breed named Bradley Shortboard Cooper was the small dog champ, and Isa, the French Bulldog, won in the medium category. All good dogs all around.
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1: ABC News, I'm Brian Clark. President Trump says he'll appeal Friday's D.C. Circuit decision that blocks construction of his ballroom at the White House. He says he'll appeal it to the Supreme Court. The panel ruled that Congress must authorize this construction. Democratic Senator Peter Welch of Vermont predicted Congress will never approve this.
2: What you have is a president who is overreaching well beyond the authority of the executive. But unfortunately, unless we get Republicans to stand up for the legislative branch, he's going to get away with it.
1: The Senate approved President Trump's former lawyer, Todd Blanche, as attorney general by a single vote. Senator Bill Cassidy's vote was key after Republican Susan Collins and Lisa Murkowski voted against. The U.S. and Iran say they're on the edge of a deal to reopen the Strait of Hormuz, but Oman's foreign ministry condemned what it called repeated attacks on ships. That's after the United Arab Emirates blamed Iran for firing on one of its oil carriers in the strait. This is ABC News. There's fresh evidence that lifestyle changes can help prevent dementia. A study published in Neurology found that people who entered old age with normal blood pressure, no diabetes, and no history of smoking lived 13 years longer without dementia than those who had all three risk factors. Yuri Benajad is with the ABC News Medical Unit.
3: Previous studies have found that eating a balanced diet, staying physically active, and challenging your brain with new skills can also help reduce your risk. But genetics can also play a role here. That's something that is out of our control. Doctors say it's normal to have memory changes as we age, but with dementia, those forgetful moments can really disrupt daily life. And while there is no cure, there are treatments that can slow the progression of the disease.
1: Authorities in Illinois say the remains of 56 people were found improperly stored and decomposing at a funeral home in Chicago. State officials have suspended the license of one of the directors. Police are also investigating. Brian Clark, ABC News.
4: If you haven't switched,
3: disrupt daily life. And while there is no cure, there are treatments that can slow the progression of the disease.
1: Authorities in Illinois say the remains of 56 people were found improperly stored and decomposing at a funeral home in Chicago. State officials have suspended the license of one of the directors. Police are also investigating. Brian Clark, ABC News.
4: If you haven't switched to Pure Talk because you're...
5: Fortner Insurance, in business for over 100 years with offices in Spruce Pine, Burnsville, Newland, and Banner Elk.
6: It's a warm one out there this Saturday afternoon here in the North Carolina mountains. Temperatures making it into the 80s. We'll see decent chance of showers and storms developing after 2 p.m. Now by 8 p.m., these are mostly done with. Overnight, it's partly cloudy. We'll see patchy fog and temperatures in the low to mid-60s. Back in the 80s heading into Sunday with another shot of afternoon storms. I'm meteorologist Chris Michaels in the NCN Weather Center.
7: This is Abby Smith. It is 79 degrees in Spruce Pine, North Carolina, and you're listening to WTOE.
8: NCN News, I'm Melissa Bale. Senate moves to confirm a host of federal nominations, including some long-awaited agency administrators. The AP's Jennifer King has more.
9: The Senate on Friday approved a flurry of nominees, more than 70 officials, including Cameron Hamilton, to head the Federal Emergency Management Agency. Hamilton is returning to shepherd an overhaul, despite being fired as acting administrator last year after publicly opposing FEMA's elimination. David Cummins was confirmed as the head of the Transportation Safety Administration, which saw over 1,100 workers quit during the government shutdown. Cummins was an executive at a firm with contracts to run air traffic control towers. The Senate also confirmed David Perez to be the next U.S. Ambassador to Brazil. He's a former Speaker of Florida's House of Representatives and a close friend of Secretary Marco Rubio. Perez's approval from Brazil has been delayed amid a war of words and diplomatic visa withdrawals in the run-up to Brazil's elections in October. I'm Jennifer King.
8: The Senate has passed a short-term measure to keep federal agencies funded into early December and avoid a government shutdown during campaign season. The Senate's passage of the bill in an overnight vote Saturday shows lawmakers are still smarting from the two historic shutdowns that occurred this past year. A deputy-involved shooting happened Friday afternoon in Edgecombe County, kicking off an armed standoff about midway between Rocky Mount and Pine Tops. Edgecombe County Sheriff Cleveland Atkinson said they were responding to a robbery at a home on NC 43.
10: Once we arrived, my deputy spoke to the homeowners, the mom and dad. Later, the son presented a rifle pointed at the deputies.
8: Days after a deadly shooting at a Dunbar, the North Carolina Alcoholic Beverage Control Commission has suspended the establishment's license, and new details about that night have been revealed in the suspension document. The NCABC Commission issued its summary suspension against the 601 Bar in Dunn on Friday, with the document laying out allegations that the bar has a history of violent incidents. You're listening to NCN News.
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0: In an event held at the State Department, President Trump says a major investment in mining schools will help America dominate the critical mineral front.
1: Accredited mining programs in the United States now graduate less than one.
3: We're taking our collective power back. Like, we cannot do this alone. We need a lot of people to help us out to go through all these pieces. And we need people to understand that even when folks will try to make this more difficult, we can still find a way to get the information that we need to keep us safe.
0: Zendaya, Kylie Jenner, and Demi Moore have all walked the red carpet in Fecal Matter. That's the English translation of Matière Fecale, the fashion brand that has had a pivotal year. Alyssa Vale, NCN News.
4: It's now time for your local weather. Today is sunny this morning, then partly sunny with showers and thunderstorms likely this afternoon. Highs in the lower 80s and a chance of rain of 70%. Tonight will be mostly cloudy with showers and thunderstorms likely in the evening, then partly cloudy after midnight. Patchy fog after midnight with lows in the lower 60s and a chance of rain of 60%. And Sunday will be patchy fog in the morning, mostly sunny in the morning, then partly sunny with showers and thunderstorms likely in the afternoon. Highs in the lower 80s and a chance of rain of 70%. That's your local weather.

It's time now for obituary announcements from Webb Funeral Home of Spruce Pine. Webb Funeral Home reminds you that their staff is committed to taking care of their guests and the families that they serve. 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Webb Funeral Home has been entrusted with the arrangements for these families and is honored to be serving them. 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

We now have an obituary announcement from Bean Tri-County Funeral and Cremation Services of Spruce Pine. Rhonda Thomas Huskins, age 69, of Cleveland, Tennessee,

formerly of Spruce Pine, passed away Monday, August 3rd at her home. Born on March 22nd, 1957 in Mitchell County, she was the daughter of the late Paul and Nora Thomas. While living in Spruce Pine, she was employed by Brad Reagan, Inc. She loved being at the beach and later moved there. In Myrtle Beach, she was employed by Lakewood Camping Resort for many years. She loved having her grandchildren join her at the beach for visits. She also loved people and helping people in need. In her spare time, she enjoyed doing needlepoint. Left to cherish her memories are her husband, Greg Huskins, her son, Michael Bartlett, and wife, Kelly, her grandson, Coleman Bartlett, and her granddaughter, Harper Bartlett. Graveside services and interment will be on Saturday, August 8th, today, at 2 p.m. at the Liberty Hill Baptist Church Cemetery, with the Reverend Vince Hefner officiating. The family would like to extend a special thank you to the Hospice of Chattanooga for their care of Rhonda during her illness. Jackie Eugene Edwards Sr. passed away on Tuesday, August 4th, peacefully at his home in Spruce Pine with his loving wife of 28 years, Sheila Edwards, by his side. Born August 18th, 1943 in Greensboro, North Carolina, to the late William Egbert and Eva Myrtle Edwards. In addition to his parents, he was preceded in death by his brothers, Leroy, Bob, Bill, and Howard, along with sister Elise, Helen, and Shirley. Jackie was a maintenance man by trade, but he loved golf, karaoke, computer games, the occasional honey bun, as well as being an Elvis enthusiast, but most of all, he loved his family and a good family dinner. He worked many years at the Sloop Memorial Hospital in maintenance before moving to Avery Hardware

0: was a faithful member and servant of Mount Zion Global Methodist Church of Spruce Pine. Left to cherish his memory, along with his wife, Shalene Edwards, is his brother, Wade Edwards, daughters, Terry Sobel and Stephanie Wiseman, sons, Jackie Edwards Jr. and Garrett, grandchildren, Marty Hughes, Ashley Edmonds, Samantha Gilly, Jack Wiseman, Dale, Ashley, Josh, Catherine, Austin, and Camden. Great-grandchildren, Serenity, Colt, Anthony, Kimber, Spencer, Braden, Felix, Bryson, Tanner, Asher, Hazel, and Riley, and many special nieces and nephews. 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The family will receive friends Saturday, August 8th from 3 p.m. until 4 p.m. at the church. Interment will be at the Mount Zion Global Methodist Church Cemetery. This obituary announcement is a service of Beam Funeral and Cremation Services of Spruce Pine.
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0: 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Hi, Will Upton with you. You want to keep your brain sharp? Maybe you should sit down, grab a pen and paper, and write someone a letter. Research has shown writing actual letters can improve memory function, help you process thoughts, and actually lead to increased feelings of happiness. So forget the email. We're talking paper, pen, envelope, and stamp. It'll be good for you, and well, maybe you'll brighten the recipient's day as well.
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rapidly and race toward towns along British Columbia's Okanagan Lake. This is ABC News. Newly released surveillance footage shows the moments that the gunman opened fire inside an Idaho In-N-Out burger last week. ABC's Michelle Franzen with more on the Good Samaritans involved.

0: rapidly and race toward towns along British Columbia's Okanagan Lake. This is ABC News. Newly released surveillance footage shows the moments that the gunman opened fire inside an Idaho In-N-Out burger last week. ABC's Michelle Franzen with more on the Good Samaritans involved in stopping him.
1: No motive, but say they believe he acted alone.
0: Spider-Man Brand New Day remains number one at the box office over the weekend. Its domestic haul so far, $653 million, the highest 10-day domestic gross in box office history. I'm Sherry Preston, ABC News.
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0: office and Yancey County Schools, all sorts of folks involved in making sure the kids have what they need to get the new school year underway. 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

0: David Bowie and Let's Dance. You got to keep a sharp eye on some dogs in particular who will sometimes eat as much of anything that they like that they can get access to. Three-year-old Beagle Scooter is one such pup, recently rushed to animal emergency services in Australia for overeating. They had to induce vomiting in old Scoots, who upchucked a whopping 2.4 pounds of gummy worms, known down under as jelly snakes. As a precaution, they also induced vomiting in Scooter's doggy sister Jada, who showed much less interest in the candy. She only barfed up a single jelly snake. Progressive Insurance. 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
6: It's a warm one out there this Saturday afternoon here in the North Carolina mountains. Temperatures making it into the 80s. We'll see decent chance of showers and storms developing after 2 p.m. Now by 8 p.m., these are mostly done with. Overnight, it's partly cloudy. We'll see patchy fog and temperatures in the low to mid-60s. Back in the 80s heading into Sunday with another shot of afternoon storms. I'm meteorologist Chris Michaels in the NCN Weather Center.
7: Well, the folks at the My Life Center are going to try it again. Another giveaway. It's going to be Friday, August the 14th, 10 a.m. until 1 p.m. No early birds, please. At their location, which is behind the QP in Burnsville at 112 Mercy Street. This time around, they will be giving away babies and children's clothing and size 2 and 3 diapers. 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

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This time around, they will be giving away babies and children's clothing and size 2 and 3 diapers. Hopefully they'll have good weather and they'll be able to do it. 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

0: Grateful Dead and Touch of Grey. Are you one of those haughty people in a relationship who thinks single folks are sad and desperate for love? Now, disabuse yourself of that notion. Among Americans who are single, the largest share, 57%, say they're not currently looking for a relationship or casual dates. There are plenty of happy single folks out there, and many of them are just fine staying that way.
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0: No Doubt with Just a Girl. My name's Will Upton. Who brought the best gift to a kid's birthday party? When that question comes up, surely the only logical solution is to get in a physical fight over it. This happened in this case in South Africa, where a Donnybrook broke out at a restaurant when there was a disagreement over who gave the kid the best gift. A 15-person melee ensued, marring the child's birthday party and surely rendering the question moot. Great job by the adults there. Sheesh.
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1: ABC News, I'm Sherry Preston. Deadly school shooting in Thailand that could have claimed even more lives. A teenager killing at least eight, including his own grandparents. ABC's Marcus Moore is at the foreign desk.
2: Investigators say the suspect used a handgun in the attack and that his grandfather owned the weapon. The country's prime minister condemned the attack and said that it could have been even worse, as the suspect had at least 30 more bullets.
1: The gunman took his own life after the shooting. Elevated risk for wildfires again in the West. ABC meteorologist Samara Theodore.
3: We are seeing diminished air quality due to all the smoke we've got. 9 p.m. tonight, mountain time, we're starting to see these plumes of very heavy and extreme wildfire smoke sink down into places like Idaho, out towards Casper, Idaho Falls. So folks should really be on alert as you head through the remainder of your Saturday.
1: A firefighter helicopter crashing in Utah this weekend. The FAA and NTSB still have not been able to get to the crash site because of the flames. Dodd Blanche confirmed by the Senate early this morning as the next attorney general. This is ABC News. There's an emergency in Puerto Rico. Restrictions are now in place across the island amid a severe drought. ABC's Ashant Singh has more of the details.
4: More than 180,000 customers in San Juan and six surrounding municipalities are now on a rotating schedule that can leave them without running water for 48 hours at a time. Nearly 68% of Puerto Rico is now in drought. San Juan has had just over 2 inches of rain since the start of meteorological summer, more than 9 inches below normal, and just July brought only about half an inch, the driest July on record there. And the drought is expected to both persist and possibly even expand.
1: It was a daring rescue, getting there in complete darkness and extreme cold temperatures. It is very rare for that to happen. A mission in Antarctica to fly out an ailing scientist. The plane went in and temperatures as cold as 45 below in total darkness because it is winter there. The scientist was then flown 2,300 miles back to New Zealand and is now being treated. Sherry Preston, ABC News.
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8: Your Saturday afternoon forecast here in the North Carolina mountains. High temperatures reaching about 80 to 85 degrees, but that's prior to the development of showers and thunderstorms, those becoming likely after 2 p.m., but mostly done by 8 o'clock this evening. Gradually turning partly cloudy with patchy fog heading into Sunday morning and low temperatures in the low to mid 60s. Hey, we're back in the 80s heading into Sunday afternoon with more afternoon showers and storms. I'm meteorologist Chris Michaels in the NCN Weather Center.
7: Wanted to remind you the Spruce Pine Moose Lodge has rescheduled their annual car show. It's going to be Saturday, August the 15th, 10 a.m. until 3 p.m. The way that works, registration 10 to 1, vehicle judging at 2. There'll be car show awards. There'll be prizes. There'll be food and drink available. It's a $20 entry fee, and proceeds go to the Moose Charities. So keep that in mind, the Spruce Pine Moose Lodge annual car show, Saturday, August the 15th, from 10 a.m. until 3 p.m.
0: Having a bad day? Well, take two songs and call us in the morning. That'll fix it. 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

0: 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Did you know the occasional distraction at work can actually help you be a better worker? So like a workmate drops by to tell an anecdote about their weekend or sends you a funny meme. 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
4: It's a warm one out there this Saturday afternoon here in the North Carolina mountains. Temperatures making it into the 80s. We'll see decent chance of showers and storms developing after 2 p.m. Now by 8 p.m., these are mostly done with. Overnight, it's partly cloudy. We'll see patchy fog and temperatures in the low to mid-60s. Back in the 80s heading into Sunday with another shot of afternoon storms. I'm meteorologist Chris Michaels in the NCN Weather Center.
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0: Sarah from Fleetwood Mac. A couple of weeks ago, we had the story of a 110 years late return of a library book in Wales. Down Under has now done one better, with an Australian library, ironically in the province of New South Wales, getting a book back after 150 years. And no surprise it was out that long. The book was unearthed during a home renovation project found in a tea desk that had been bricked into the house's fireplace.
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0: Bon Jovi, there's Keep the Faith. Will Upton is my name. If you like spicy food, here's good news. It's good for you. Women who added stuff like chili powder, cayenne pepper, or jalapenos to their food were found in a British study to have higher energy and better alertness. They also got a 10% boost in their metabolic rate, so they burned more fat and calories. Time to spice things up a bit, perhaps.
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0: just like a one-winged duck? 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
1: ABC News, I'm Sherry Preston. Officials in Utah confirmed that two people who were on board a firefighting helicopter died when the chopper went down. The NTSB is in charge of the investigation into what happened. It has been difficult getting to the crash site because of all the smoke and fire. Iran issuing new demands around the reopening of the Strait of Hormuz, including that the U.S. lift its naval blockade and withdraw all military from the area. The U.S. insists that talks are ongoing. The list of water treatment facilities hacked into, possibly by Iran, is growing.
2: Authorities stressed that there has not been widespread disruption to any of the water systems here in the United States or the supplies or treatment of water. And more importantly, they say there is no evidence to suggest that the water itself is unsafe, but it's still concerning given the amount of states that are now involved in these cyber attacks.
1: ABC's Andrew Dimbert. Todd Blanche confirmed by the Senate early this morning after Senator Bill Cassidy, the last remaining GOP holdout, cast his vote in favor. This is ABC News. Three people are in a Michigan hospital, but at least they're alive after being lost and then rescued while on a river excursion. ABC's Brian Clark explains.
3: A family of three was tubing on the Muskegon River in western Michigan. They were reported missing Tuesday and were found Friday about 7 miles away in a heavily wooded area.
4: They're dehydrated. They've been out in the wilderness, mosquitoes and all the elements.
3: State Police Lieutenant Pat Agumma praised the multi-agency search.
4: One of my first times that I've seen a rescue mission like this go, and tremendous.
3: One key was searchers being able to track the 9-year-old child's footprints. Brian Clark, ABC News.
1: Hunter Biden says his father's prostate cancer has spread to other parts of his body and is causing him pain, even as he continues to make public appearances. President Joe Biden's son telling the BBC as a part of a wide-ranging interview, his father's condition's been very hard for him and the rest of the family to watch. I'm Sherry Preston, ABC News.
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3: Your Saturday afternoon forecast here in the North Carolina mountains. High temperatures reaching about 80 to 85 degrees, but that's prior to the development of showers and thunderstorms, those becoming likely after 2 p.m., but mostly done by 8 o'clock this evening. Gradually turning partly cloudy with patchy fog heading into Sunday morning, and low temperatures in the low to mid-60s. Hey, we're back in the 80s heading into Sunday afternoon with more afternoon showers and storms. I'm meteorologist Chris Michaels in the NCN Weather Center.
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Toto with Hold the Line. Dan here. And in a few minutes, I want to tell you why a village banned visitors. It involves content creators. Right now, let's hear from the Rolling Stones and She's So Cold.

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4: It's a warm one out there this Saturday afternoon here in the North Carolina mountains. Temperatures making it into the 80s. We'll see decent chance of showers and storms developing after 2 p.m. Now by 8 p.m., these are mostly done with. Overnight, it's partly cloudy. We'll see patchy fog and temperatures in the low to mid-60s. Back in the 80s heading into Sunday with another shot of afternoon storms. I'm meteorologist Chris Michaels in the NCN Weather Center.
5: The Mitchell County schools are planning their substitute teacher training sessions. The first one will be Wednesday, August the 12th at 10 a.m., Wednesday, August the 12th at 1 p.m., and Friday, August the 28th at 10 a.m. there at the Mitchell County Schools Central Office at the former Harris Middle School in Spruce Pine. If you'd like to be a substitute, you have to be in attendance at one of these sessions. And if you've never substituted before, when you come to the session, they'll tell you all about the application process.

0: Genesis with Throwing It All Away. Phil Collins of Genesis fame nearly died from alcohol abuse a couple years back. He shared that this week, that back in 2024, the alcohol abuse had actually caused his organs to start shutting down to the extent where his family and friends and children were saying goodbye to him. You know, the tearful goodbyes, oh, I love you, I'll miss you. That actually happened. That's how far he was and how close he was to actually saying goodbye, but he did pull through, and he said he has not had a drink since then, which seems like a wise choice.
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0: Jefferson Starship and Jane, and movie theaters are loving life these days. Spider-Man Brand New Day and The Odyssey are both over $1 billion at the box office now. That makes it five movies that have crossed the $1 billion mark in 2026. Spider-Man Brand New Day, Toy Story 5, Michael, the Super Mario Galaxy movie, and The Odyssey have all made more than $1 billion. So I was reading numbers where it seems like movie theaters are having their best year since 2019.
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1: ABC News, I'm Sherry Preston. Iran making new demands around the reopening of the Strait of Hormuz and says now it won't happen till the U.S., quote, corrects its behavior in the region. Todd Blanche confirmed by the Senate early this morning to be the next attorney general. Two crew members on board a firefighting chopper battling the Wide Mouth 2 fire in Utah were killed when the helicopter went down. The NTSB and FAA are investigating, but it's been difficult to get to the crash site because of the flames. Public Information Officer Deanna Younger says there are a lot of firefighters helping out.
2: We have 632 people. That includes 9 crews, 7 helicopters, 23 engines, 9 dozers, and 9 water tenders.
1: Water emergency in Puerto Rico. There are restrictions in place across the U.S. territory because of extreme drought. Officials say that drought is affecting almost 70% of the island. This is ABC News. Newly released surveillance footage shows the moment that the gunman opened fire at an Idaho In-N-Out burger during a mass shooting last week. ABC's Michelle Franzen has more on the Good Samaritans who likely save lives.
3: Former Twin Falls police officer Austin James ran toward the gunfire and drew his own weapon, getting shot by the suspect. Inside the restaurant, an off-duty state trooper engaging the suspect and eventually leading employees to safety. Armed civilian Jordan Salinas also firing shots at the gunman.
4: And as soon as some rounds started coming at him, everything changed. Immediately, all that bravado he had immediately crumbled.
3: Investigators are still trying to determine a motive, but say they believe he acted alone.
1: Spider-Man Brand New Day remains number one at the box office this weekend. Its domestic haul so far, $653 million, the highest 10-day domestic gross in box office history. Sherry Preston, ABC News.
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Tommy Two-Tone with 867-5309. We got new music from an artist who's no longer with us. I want to tell you about that in a few minutes. I'm Dan, and right now we have Boston with Peace of Mind.

0: Tom Petty with Learning to Fly. And the estate of Tom Petty put out remixed and extended versions of American Girl and Breakdown just a couple days ago. And it's part of the 50th anniversary celebration of Tom Petty and the Heartbreakers. So they formed 50 years ago this year. And Tom Petty's estate has been doing all sorts of things around
1: there this Saturday afternoon here in the North Carolina mountains. Temperatures making it into the 80s. We'll see decent chance of showers and storms developing after 2 p.m. Now by 8 p.m. these are mostly done with. Overnight it's partly cloudy. We'll see patchy fog and temperatures in the low to mid 60s. Back in the 80s heading into Sunday with another shot of afternoon storms. I'm meteorologist Chris Michaels in the NCN Weather Center.
2: It definitely has been a sizzling summer over in Burnsville for the Sizzling Summer Series on the Burnsville Town Square. 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
0: Dan here. Hope you're having a great Saturday so far. Right now, a great one from Van Halen, Oh Pretty Woman.

0: and emotion with obsession, and The Simpsons may finally be coming to an end. That's according to Nancy Cartwright, who voices Bart. She said she believes the show will end after its 40th year, which would be a few years from now. Man, The Simpsons have been on TV for so long. The Simpsons first appeared on The Tracy Ullman Show on April 19th, 1987. To put that in perspective, I was 5 years old. That's 5 months before I started kindergarten. I am now a man in my 40s who is bald talking to you on the radio. It was quite a while ago.
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0: You'll owe it, do you? Where'd all the good men go? That's what the dating events are asking. So there's this new trend where you have these in-person dating events, singles, mixers, speed dating sort of things, and there's not enough men showing up, which is crazy because I remember back in the day with bars, it was always they were trying to get more women. Ladies' night and everything because there's too many guys, not enough women. Now you're having these dating events, it's the other way around. So I'd like to know, men, what is wrong with us? When we're not wanted, we show up in droves. When people are begging for a man to show up, we all stay home. The ladies are right. We are bad at reading signals.
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1: ABC News, I'm Sherry Preston. Iran issuing new demands around the reopening of the Strait of Hormuz. The country's National Security Council saying that the strait will not open until the U.S., quote, corrects its behavior. So far, no comment from U.S. negotiators. Puerto Rico is now rationing water after the driest month there in 120 years, says ABC's Andrew Dimbert.
2: Puerto Rico was already dealing with chronic water issues and shortages even before that drought intensified. The governor has acknowledged the island's water infrastructure has suffered for decades with insufficient investment and maintenance. And just last month, 40,000 customers on the island lost water, prompting the National Guard to help.
1: A pilot and crew member on board a firefighting helicopter in Utah were both killed when the chopper went down. Conditions there and in Washington state, where fires are still burning, extremely dry. Hunter Biden telling the BBC his father, former President Joe Biden's prostate cancer, has spread to other parts of his body. Joe Biden's memoir comes out after the midterms. This is ABC News. An appeals court has ruled that construction must be stopped in the White House ballroom unless Congress signs off on it. ABC's Stephen Portnoy with more from Washington.
3: President Trump vowing to take his ballroom construction project to the nation's highest court. Writing on social media, this unjust decision must be overturned by the Supreme Court in its entirety. That ruling, a 2-1 decision by a D.C. Circuit appeals court panel, finding the president has exceeded his authority in moving ahead with the construction.

0: And Trump vowing to take his ballroom construction project to the nation's highest court, writing on social media, "This unjust decision must be overturned by the Supreme Court in its entirety." That ruling, a 2-1 decision by a D.C. Circuit Appeals Court panel, finding the president has exceeded his authority in moving ahead with the construction. The judges, appointees of president,
1: cloud backup, identity protection, and more, helping keep your digital life secure throughout the school year and beyond. 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
4: Here's a look at your weather forecast. It'll be partly sunny today. We can expect some showers and thunderstorms likely this afternoon. Our high will be in the lower 80s with a 70% chance of rain. Tonight will be cloudy, showers and thunderstorms likely in the evening, then partly cloudy after midnight. Patchy fog could develop after midnight. The low tonight will be in the lower 60s with a 60% chance of rain. And for Sunday, fog in the morning, then mostly sunny in the morning, and some showers and thunderstorms likely in the afternoon with highs in the lower 80s and a 70% chance of rain. That's the weather.
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2: 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At their location, which is behind the QP in Burnsville at 112 Mercy Street. This time around, they will be giving away babies and children's clothing and size 2 and 3 diapers. Hopefully, they'll have good weather and they'll be able to do it. 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
1: Here's a look at your weather forecast. It'll be partly sunny today. We can expect some showers and thunderstorms likely this afternoon. Our high will be in the lower 80s with a 70% chance of rain. Tonight will be cloudy, showers and thunderstorms likely in the evening, then partly cloudy after midnight. Patchy fog could develop after midnight. The low tonight will be in the lower 60s with a 60% chance of rain. And for Sunday, fog in the morning, then mostly sunny in the morning, and some showers and thunderstorms likely in the afternoon with highs in the lower 80s and a 70% chance of rain. That's the weather.
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0: collective soul with Shine, and are USB drives becoming obsolete? I read an article about that. The conclusion seemed to be not yet. Yeah, USB drives. I can't believe those would be obsolete. I still have floppy disks. Somewhere at my parents' house, the video game Oregon Trail is on floppy disk. I think when I saved it, I was thinking, well, everything that goes around comes around. It's all cyclical and circular. These floppy disks, they'll be making a comeback someday. I'm starting to lose hope.
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1: ABC News, I'm Sherry Preston. Smoke and fumes in the flight deck of a flight from Atlanta to Orlando, forcing the Delta plane to turn around and return to Atlanta so everyone could get off.
2: Yep, Delta 2204, change of plans. We now have smoke in the back, and we need to deplane immediately.
1: That from liveatc.net. More than 200 passengers and crew had to evacuate down the emergency slides while the plane was on the runway. A chopper fighting a fire in Utah, crashing, both crew members killed. Iran making new demands in the Strait of Hormuz as Houthi rebels from Yemen target a ship owned by the United Arab Emirates state-run oil company. Even though there were misgivings by some who said they were afraid that it would lead to more investigations of President Trump's perceived enemies, early this morning the Republican-controlled Senate voted 50-49 to make Todd Blanche the next attorney general, the Senate approving a measure to keep the government running until after the midterms. This is ABC News. President Trump is vowing to go to the Supreme Court after an appeals panel ruling blocked construction on the White House ballroom unless Congress signs off on it. ABC National Correspondent Stephen Portnoy has more.
3: The ruling says security-related work can continue. Trump points to the view of the one dissenting judge whom he appointed, who said the group that brought the case doesn't have standing to sue. This ruling is now on hold for 2 weeks to allow Trump to try to get the Supreme Court to take up his appeal, and sources tell us to expect that filing early next week.
1: A man from Long Beach, California has received a postcard from the past. Bob Shepard shocked when he opened his mailbox last week and found a weathered postcard from Copenhagen, Denmark. It had been sent by his parents while on vacation 26 years ago. Bob's father died 6 years ago. His mother died 4 years ago. The explanation from his carrier is it likely fell behind something in the post office, stayed there for a quarter century, but once it was found, they decided to go ahead and send it along. He calls it a gift from the past. Sherry Preston, ABC News.
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8: Here's a look at your weather forecast. It'll be partly sunny today. We can expect some showers and thunderstorms likely this afternoon. Our high will be in the lower 80s with a 70% chance of rain. Tonight will be cloudy, showers and thunderstorms likely in the evening, then partly cloudy after midnight. Patchy fog could develop after midnight. The low tonight will be in the lower 60s with a 60% chance of rain. And for Sunday, fog in the morning, then mostly sunny in the morning, and some showers and thunderstorms likely in the afternoon with highs in the lower 80s and a 70% chance of rain. That's the weather.
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Sammy Hagar with I Can't Drive 55, Dan here. And two music legends were planning to record new music together that never happened. I want to tell you why in a few minutes. Right now it's John Lennon with Imagine.

0: Guns N' Roses with Paradise City. And Slash of Guns N' Roses talked about his last few encounters with Ozzy Osbourne recently. So he and Ozzy had been buddies for a long time. And he said that he actually talked to Ozzy a little bit after his final show with Black Sabbath. Said about a week after that show, they talked on the phone and they had recorded together a bunch of times. So they talked about getting together and recording again. And Ozzy said, yeah, we should get together soon. But unfortunately, Ozzy passed away only a few weeks later. But man, that would have been fun. More music from Slash and Ozzy Osbourne. 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
5: Here's a look at your weather forecast. It'll be partly sunny today. We can expect some showers and thunderstorms likely this afternoon. Our high will be in the lower 80s with a 70% chance of rain. Tonight will be cloudy, showers and thunderstorms likely in the evening, then partly cloudy after midnight. Patchy fog could develop after midnight. The low tonight will be in the lower 60s with a 60% chance of rain. And for Sunday, fog in the morning, then mostly sunny in the morning, and some showers and thunderstorms likely in the afternoon with highs in the lower 80s and a 70% chance of rain. That's the weather.
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0: Hey, it's Dan, and in a few minutes, I want to tell you why a piece of cardboard was worth $1.7 million. Right now, it's Journey, and who's crying now?

0: Duran Duran with Rio. And why did a little piece of cardboard end up selling for $1.7 million? Because it's a one-of-one Josh Allen rookie football card. Sold for $1.7 million. That would make me nervous as a buyer, because Josh Allen isn't retired yet. He's on a Hall of Fame trajectory, but, I mean, what if he has a bad 5 years to end his career? You know, what if 10 years from now people are like, Josh Allen, that guy who threw 40 interceptions in 2029? Yeah, that would make me very nervous.
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0: Aerosmith with the other side. And Paramount's takeover of Warner Brothers was cleared this week by authorities in the UK, which is a little confusing to me. I mean, I know why the UK thinks they have the power to approve it, but does anybody else? Like, what would have happened if the UK said Paramount and Warner Brothers can't merge? What would Paramount and Warner Brothers have said? Like, all right, well, we'll take that into advisement, but we're in the US and we're merging. So you can either deal with it or not get any movies anymore. Your choice.
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0: fire behavior.
1: Crews also say they can't access the site of that helicopter crash from yesterday, which killed two people. After weeks of back and forth, the Senate early this morning voted to confirm Todd Blanche as attorney general. They also passed a short-term spending bill that funds the government into December. This is ABC News. Social media giant Meta is vowing to appeal a $567 million

0: fire behavior.
1: Crews also say they can't access the site of that helicopter crash from yesterday, which killed two people. After weeks of back and forth, the Senate early this morning voted to confirm Todd Blanche as Attorney General. They also passed a short-term spending bill that funds the government into December. This is ABC News. Social media giant Meta is vowing to appeal a $567 million Blanche as Attorney General. They also passed a short-term spending bill that funds the government into December. This is ABC News. Social media giant Meta is vowing to appeal a $567 million fine issued by a new
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4: Here's a look at your weather forecast. It'll be partly sunny today. We can expect some showers and thunderstorms likely this afternoon. Our high will be in the lower 80s with a 70% chance of rain. Tonight will be cloudy, showers and thunderstorms likely in the evening, then partly cloudy after midnight. Patchy fog could develop after midnight. The low tonight will be in the lower 60s with a 60% chance of rain. And for Sunday, fog in the morning, then mostly sunny in the morning, and some showers and thunderstorms likely in the afternoon with highs in the lower 80s and a 70% chance of rain. That's the weather.
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3: The Mitchell County Schools are planning their substitute teacher training sessions. The first one will be Wednesday, August the 12th at 10 a.m., Wednesday, August the 12th at 1 p.m., and Friday, August the 28th at 10 a.m. there at the Mitchell County Schools Central Office at the former Harris Middle School in Spruce Pine. If you'd like to be a substitute, you have to be in attendance at one of these sessions. And if you've never substituted before, when you come to the session, they'll tell you all about the application process.
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The cars and just what I needed. Dan here. And in a few minutes, we'll hear a song from a guy who's been teasing a certain type of project for years. Right now, it's Poison and Nothing But a Good Time.

0: 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And can you picture Rod Stewart in a 10-gallon hat? 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
2: Here's a look at your weather forecast. It'll be partly sunny today. We can expect some showers and thunderstorms likely this afternoon. Our high will be in the lower 80s with a 70% chance of rain. Tonight will be cloudy, showers and thunderstorms likely in the evening, then partly cloudy after midnight. Patchy fog could develop after midnight. The low tonight will be in the lower 60s with a 60% chance of rain. And for Sunday, fog in the morning, then mostly sunny in the morning, and some showers and thunderstorms likely in the afternoon with highs in the lower 80s and a 70% chance of rain. That's the weather.
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0: 38 Special with Second Chance. And the Pro Football Hall of Fame inductions were today. One of the inductees was Luke Kuechly, who's, I believe, 35 years old. Carolina Panthers great. Now, obviously, he retired pretty young to be eligible, but I don't think I like this one bit. When I was a kid, the Hall of Famers were the old broken down guys. Oh, he played back with the leather helmets, that sort of thing. Now we have Hall of Famers who are like a decade younger than me. They were born the decade after I was. This trend is not my favorite.
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0: Chicago is feeling stronger every day. Dan here. And I hope you have a great weekend. I don't plan to do a whole lot tomorrow. I do have to cook for a family gathering. So I've been making these smash burgers on the griddle, and my family wants me to make them for this gathering. Except the thing is, there's going to be like 13 people there. I mean, at what point are they just putting me to work? I'm going to need a sous chef or something. Put out a little tip jar on the dining room table.
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